hurry, no rush. No hurry, no rush. 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

Janis Joplin. 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It's what soul is all about. Don't compromise yourself. You're all you've got. Dalai Lama. My religion is very simple.

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DJ, DJ, DJ, rock it. 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Hey DJ, let's rock. 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Hey DJ, let's rock. 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Hey DJ, let's rock. DJ, rock it. Hey DJ, let's rock.

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DJ Rocket, hey DJ, let's rock. DJ Rocket, hey DJ, let's rock. DJ Rocket, hey DJ, let's rock.

You know what Pac-Man stands for? Program and control. He's program and control man. The whole thing is a metaphor. All he can do is consume. He's pursued by demons that are probably just in his own head. And even if he does manage to escape by slipping out one side of the maze, what happens? He comes right back in the other side. People think it's a happy game. Well, it's not a happy game. But luckily, Pac-Man didn't affect us as kids. Otherwise, we'd be running around in dark rooms, munching pills,

0: 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The long-awaited follow-up to Titanium. It's Afrojack, Sia, and David Guetta with Awake Tonight.
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The next track has just got a load of brand new remixes, so expect to see this around for a while yet. This week's number 5, it's Milk and Mulgrab, Just the Way You Are.

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This is what you did to me. This is what you did to me. 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

0: 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Alright, guys.
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